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1: 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Are they aware? Copy.

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0: 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Homeowner's asking if Sheriff can respond.
1: 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Just be advised CHP's en route.
0: Copy. 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

Difficulty breathing, Medic Squad 311, at Victor Via Mobile Home Park, Unit 71, 13393, Mariposa Road, Unit 71, between Squally Road and Alpha Street.

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0: Yeah, we have medic engine 25 and 227 in the area, UTL. If you can recontact the RP and get a better location. Also, if you can contact Sheriff's Air Rescue and see what ship we have circling the area, if they can do a little recon for us as well.
1: Copy. We originally got the call from San Bernardino PD. I'll try to call back original RP as well.
0: Just circling up here. They can come up on 2TAC-4.
1: I copy.
2: Hey, Sean, I'm working on that 40 King for you.
0: Yeah, okay. Just if you want to come up on 2TAC-4, if you get some eyes on it for us, let us know if you see anything.
2: Yeah, it's 40 King something. As soon as I figure out which one it is, I'll get them to come up on TAC-4.
0: Copy, thanks.

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1: 129.
0: Apparently the original RP was a passenger in the back of a vehicle that was, she was with other subjects. They saw the vehicle, she did not. She's going to try to get further.
1: Yeah, copy. Were those subjects pulled over to the side on the southbound lanes?
0: They're not pulled over anywhere now. She's going to try to contact them. She's no longer with them.

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0: 283 is going to go available. They can tie in with the CHP at the residence. The involved parties are going to stand by.
1: 283, I copy.
2: Thirty-one, I copy.

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1: Battalion 129.
0: Yeah, units in the area, UTL. Balance was canceled. You can release attack. I'll be switching back to 2 Command 2.
1: Aye, copy.

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0: I believe this is going to be one of the same as the call we just finished up. 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
1: That's from it. It was originally put in with coordinates, so the call taker didn't realize it was a duplicate call.
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0: Bravo Generation Joe 7373 responding to the vehicle fire on Rodeo. How would go?
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I got the coordinates here. 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
0: 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There's no hazard. It's going to be a false alarm. Show us they were.
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0: RP went to go to house in question. Advise they're just burning trash. Structure is not on fire. Fire is out.
1: Okay, I copy. 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
3: 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School PD is not anywhere to be found. Are you able to have them come out and find us?

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We're in the area. There's nothing showing. Can you have the RP come out to the intersection of Poline and Pampas and show us where the burn was?

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1: What's that, 132?
0: Yeah, just confirming 3 Command 7.
1: That's I 132, that's going to be 2 Command 4.
0: Yeah, I copy that. If you just put that in the notes, just for incoming, just need to give me a tactile.

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1: Tag
0: up. Purdue advised engine 3556 is on scene, confirming fire knockdown, no extension into vegetation.
1: Okay, copy that. Are there any additional needs? We have two engines and ambulance responding.
0: I'll confirm. Stand by.

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0: Hey, Chief, fire is fully out, like 35, 56 said earlier. No threats to vegetation. We'll assist them with water and any manpower they need here. We can handle your discretion if you want to continue, but should be good at this point.
1: Okay, break. I copy that. Break 91 from 2132. You guys should be in service. Come for the, going to go available. You can release 2-4.
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0: 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We've got about 80 steps to go up, and we don't have one on the engine. We have an ambulance en route.
1: That's negative. I can get one started.
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0: 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Three patients, two delayed, one immediate. We'll start pursuit 66.
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1: 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We're going to go.
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Unconscious person, patrol 415444, Vista Road, between Jordan Road and National Trail Highway.

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1: Comm Center, Mackenzie 10. If you could have CHP expedite, it's going to be too delayed, hit and run. One subject fled on foot, headed westbound on Aqueduct Road. Are you ready for license plate?
0: 7-1.

0: Was there a unit with traffic for a comforter? 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
1: 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Subject fled on foot, westbound on Aqueduct Road. 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
1: Cali units responding to the TCO this side in Big Bear 2806. 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

0: 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Or but we're gonna need SO here with two juvenile.
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0: 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The patient has minor injuries.
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1: 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I'll show you now.
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1: Go ahead.
0: Yeah, we're on scene. We do have some low-hanging wires over the roadway. I'd like to expedite CHP for traffic control. It's been a National Trails Highway. It's crossing for Robinson Ranch. If they could secure northbound, we'll go southbound for now. And I'll verify if it's calm or power.
1: City Kitchen 4, can I have the intersection again?
0: National Trails appears to be Robinson Ranch Road.
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0: responded to. It appears the caller number is the same.
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Engine 41, Medic Ambulance 41A, 7120, Lenox Avenue, between Prescott Avenue and Avalon Avenue.

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1: Comm 40.
0: Battalion 140, Medigate just reached 21, added themselves to this structure fire in Adelanto, and advised to cancel the furthest out. That would be Medic Engine 22. Did you want to continue them?
1: Yeah, affirm. We'll continue them, and if you could add Medic Engine 10D as well.
0: Battalion 140, I copy.

0: next door apartment building, previous burn, and some sort of smoke showing towards the rear of the structure. We'll be in time. We'll stand by for a 360. We do have our watch spot.
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1: Call 140 Echo, don't have to cancel. 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
2: Battalion 140, go ahead.
1: 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You can stop the clock and release the tag.
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chest pain, medic engine 41, medic ambulance 41, 56254, 29, Palms Highway, unit 69, between Scarborough Road and Tamarisk Avenue.

0: Medic engine 306, medic ambulance 306. We're on scene, one delayed. SO is on scene.
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0: In the notes, there's a four-digit campsite number. We're only seeing two digits. I tried calling, but I think that maybe the call taker is still on the line, but can you ask?
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Move up, medic ambulance 25 Bravo at station 304-15660, Eucalyptus Street, between Hickory Avenue and 11th Avenue.

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Difficulty breathing, patrol 337-10299, was Canal Lane, between Sunrise Road and Lynbrook Road.

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1: 282.
0: 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We're going to be a closer unit. You can put us in place of Medic Ambulance 282A. They are unaware.
1: I copy. Medic Ambulance 282, do you copy? Medic Ambulance 282A copies.

0: 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I'll try to confirm for you.
1: Division Street.

0: the opportunity.
1: Medication 22, both of these calls did come in on a non-emergent line. I believe they are going to be one and the same. Your discretion.
0: I got it. We made it on scene. Yeah, it's going to be one and the same. You can show 22 and 304 are not available.
1: 22, I copy. Thank you.

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0: 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We're consulting with Loma Linda right now.
1: 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Did you want an ETA? We don't put them on standby, but I can get you an ETA for one.
0: That's affirmed. Go ahead and give me an ETA.
1: I copy. Is DLZ going to be a Big Bear Airport?
0: That's affirmed. It'd be Big Bear Airport.
1: Copy.

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0: Can you put us on an unknown type fire on 16447 Villa Drive? Looks like it's probably going to be an illegal burn in the backyard. We're on scene. We're just going to go check it out. I'll advise.
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1: 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Medic ambulance 282, confirming you're going to be the ground contact for H285 on EMS-1.
2: Medic 282, confirming.
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1: 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There's no 40074. 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Are you able to recontact the RP?
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Medic ambulance 25 Bravo 10688. 5th Avenue, between Verde Street and Mesa Street.

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Difficulty breathing, Patrol 337, 13211, Horizon Road, between Taipei Port and Ottawa Road.

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Abdominal pain, medic engine 52, southbound, 15, between Field and Harvard, between 15, freeway south on ramp, and Albert Mountain Road.

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1: 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They went to the original location.

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0: 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Looks like Sheriff is on scene there as well.
1: I got me. Can you check with Sheriff if there's actually persons involved?

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1: Go ahead.
0: Medic Engine 21, Sheriff advised that they are still 5 minutes out from this call.
1: Okay.
0: Additionally, Medic Engine 21, did you want an ambulance started?
1: For the nature of the call, yeah, I want to start one. So we determine there's no patients involved.
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Abdominal pain, Charlie 3, Medic Ambulance 304, Medic Engine 302, 17293, Manzanita Street, between A Avenue and Santa Fe Avenue West.

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traffic collision, medic ambulance 31A, medic engine 32, at just before mile maker 86, 3444 feet 12.98 N, and 115 32 feet 49.39 W.

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